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6: Here's Gananoque in the Thousand Islands 3-day forecast from the MyFM Weather Center. Tonight will be partly cloudy with a chance of showers and a risk of thunderstorms. Fog patches developing overnight and a low of 18. Tomorrow we can expect a mix of sun and clouds with a few showers and a risk of thunderstorms. High of 27. And Tuesday, cloudy with a chance of showers. High of 26. I'm Melissa Brush with Gananoque in the Thousand Islands Breaking and Local News.

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3: Here's Gananoque in the Thousand Islands 3-day forecast from the MyFM Weather Center. Tonight will be partly cloudy with a chance of showers and a risk of thunderstorms. Fog patches developing overnight and a low of 18. Tomorrow we can expect a mix of sun and clouds with a few showers and a risk of thunderstorms. High of 27. And Tuesday, cloudy with a chance of showers. High of 26. 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
5: Here's Gananoque in the Thousand Islands 3-day forecast from the MyFM Weather Center. Tonight will be partly cloudy with a chance of showers and a risk of thunderstorms. Fog patches developing overnight and a low of 18. Tomorrow we can expect a mix of sun and clouds with a few showers and a risk of thunderstorms. High of 27. And Tuesday, cloudy with a chance of showers. High of 26. 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
2: Here's Gananoque and the Thousand Islands 3-day forecast from the MyFM Weather Center. Tonight will be partly cloudy with a chance of showers and a risk of thunderstorms. Fog patches developing overnight and a low of 18. Tomorrow we can expect a mix of sun and clouds with a few showers and a risk of thunderstorms. High of 27. And Tuesday, cloudy with a chance of showers. High of 26. I'm Melissa Brush with Gananoque and the Thousand Islands Breaking and Local News.

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1: Here's Gananoque and the Thousand Islands 3-day forecast from the MyFM Weather Center. Today, we'll have a mix of sun and clouds with a 40% chance of showers in the afternoon. Risk of thunderstorms with a high of 27, feeling more like 32. Tonight will be cloudy with showers continuing on, low of 17. Tomorrow, we can expect showers to continue with a high of 25. And Wednesday, showers with a high of 23. I'm Alyssa Brush with Gananoque and the Thousand Islands Breaking and Local News.

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1: Here's Gananoque and the Thousand Islands 3-day forecast from the MyFM Weather Center. Today, we'll have a mix of sun and clouds with a 40% chance of showers in the afternoon. Risk of thunderstorms with a high of 27, feeling more like 32. Tonight will be cloudy with showers continuing on, low of 17. Tomorrow, we can expect showers to continue with a high of 25. And Wednesday, showers with a high of 23. I'm Alyssa Brush with Gananoque and the Thousand Islands Breaking and Local News.

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2: Here's Gananoque and the Thousand Islands 3-day forecast from the MyFM Weather Center. Today, we'll have a mix of sun and clouds with a 40% chance of showers in the afternoon. Risk of thunderstorms with a high of 27, feeling more like 32. Tonight will be cloudy with showers continuing on, low of 17. Tomorrow, we can expect showers to continue with a high of 25. And Wednesday, showers with a high of 23. I'm Alyssa Brush with Gananoque and the Thousand Islands Breaking and Local News.

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2: Here's Gananoque and the Thousand Islands 3-day forecast from the MyFM Weather Center. Today we'll have a mix of sun and clouds with a 40% chance of showers in the afternoon. Risk of thunderstorms with a high of 27, feeling more like 32. Tonight will be cloudy with showers continuing on, low of 17. Tomorrow we can expect showers to continue with a high of 25. And Wednesday showers with a high of 23. I'm Alyssa Brush with Gananoque and the Thousand Islands Breaking and Local News.

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1: Here's Gananoque in the Thousand Islands 3-day forecast from the MyFM Weather Center. Today, we'll have a mix of sun and clouds with a 40% chance of showers in the afternoon. Risk of thunderstorms with a high of 27, feeling more like 32. Tonight will be cloudy with showers continuing on, low of 17. Tomorrow, we can expect showers to continue with a high of 25. And Wednesday, showers with a high of 23. I'm Melissa Brush with Gananoque and the Thousand Islands Breaking and Local News.

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3: Gananoque and the Thousand Islands 3-day forecast from the MyFM Weather Center. Today, we'll have a mix of sun and clouds with a 40% chance of showers in the afternoon. Risk of thunderstorms with a high of 27, feeling more like 32. Tonight will be cloudy with showers continuing on, low of 17. Tomorrow, we can expect showers to continue with a high of 25. And Wednesday, showers with a high of 23. I'm Alyssa Brush with Gananoque and the Thousand Islands Breaking and Local News.

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1: Good morning. I'm Tim Baltz. Sunny to start the day with a chance of showers and thunderstorms and a high 29, but with humidity, it will feel like 37. Here's what's happening in Gananoque in the Thousand Islands. Gananoque Fire Service is thanking the community members who stepped up during Wednesday's water rescue. A young man and his mother helped plan a safe rescue using a Sea-Doo, while two boaters brought the woman aboard and cared for her until emergency crews arrived. Firefighters and paramedics then safely transported her to shore. A protest against Ontario Premier Doug Ford was held outside Thousand Island Secondary School in Brockville Saturday as part of a province-wide protest movement. With more, here's organizer Thomas Hopkins of the Leeds-Granville Labor Council.
2: We're just trying to get Doug Ford to get out of office. We're trying to make sure that all our employees, whether it be OSSTF, OECTA, ETFO, or all the OPSU groups that are involved here, we want to make sure that we're sending a message to Ford and his government in Toronto that we're not going to take it anymore.
1: The rally brought together local union members, advocates, and residents to make their voices heard. Hopkins said another protest in August is being considered. Construction begins today on new licensed childcare spaces at Maple View Lodge in Athens. The United Counties of Leeds and Grenville says the first phase will focus on site preparation. Officials say extensive planning has been completed to limit disruptions and keep residents safe. More updates will be shared as the project reaches key milestones. Gananoque is expanding its infrastructure review to include both stormwater and wastewater management planning. The amended master plan will help identify future priorities and support community development. The town says public feedback will be an important part of the process, with updates available throughout the study. After 9 this morning, get the full local news rundown sent straight to your email. Sign up at gananoquenow.ca. In sports, in the MLB, it was Boston over Toronto 6-1. To the CFL, Montreal beat Hamilton 31-18. Toronto got by BC 26-12. Calgary, they beat Winnipeg 52-30. And Corey Heim upset the field on Sunday by winning the Brickyard 400 at the Indianapolis Motor Speedway, his second NASCAR Cup Series win of the year as a part-time driver. I'm Tim Baltz with the news that keeps you connected to where you live. 401 traffic and weather together next on Gananoque in the Thousand Islands, 99.9 MyFM.
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6: Good Monday morning. Here with a first check on your drive. I just did a first run through the traffic cameras. Both the 401 and 416 very lightly traveled at this hour. No live lane issues or slowdowns eastbound or westbound on the 401 between Kingston and Cornwall. No problems northbound or southbound on the 416. Your forecast for today, we're starting off with a mix of sun and clouds. Could see a shower this afternoon, maybe a thunderstorm. The high at 29 is going to feel like 37. Good chance of showers and thunderstorms overnight tonight with a low down to 8. And tomorrow, cloud cover again. Good chance of showers, maybe thunderstorms, with a high reaching 24. That will feel like 32. 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
1: Good morning. I'm Tim Baltz. Time for What's Good in Gananoque and the Thousand Islands, where we catch up with local newsmakers and people doing interesting things in the community.
2: With the success of last year's event, the Leeds Grenville Greatest Entrepreneur Competition is making a return. Last year, 26 applications were submitted in an effort to try to win $10,000 for their business. Thousand Islands CDC Executive Director Tricia McNamara says the process is very simple.
3: They fill out the application, they send it in, we have a selection committee. We shortlisted to six finalists. Those six finalists then come to the event, which is going to be February the 10th in Brockville.
2: Last year, Gan Fitness was one of the six chosen to make a pitch at the gala. Last year's winners were Tempo Drive Music Studio in Kempville and Kern Reading Corner in Brockville. A link to submit your application can be found on our website. Hear our full interview right now at GananoqueNow.ca. In the newsroom, I'm Emily Chatwood.
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6: Well, with this check on your drive, it continues to be a worry-free commute this morning. No issues eastbound or westbound on the 401 between Kingston and Cornwall, and not seeing any problems on the traffic cameras northbound or southbound on the 416. Your forecast for today, we start off with a mix of sun and cloud, then a chance of a shower this afternoon, maybe a thunderstorm. The high of 29 is going to feel like 37 with the Humidex. Partly cloudy tonight, good chance of showers and a thunderstorm overnight with a low down to 18. And again, a good chance of showers and thunderstorms through the day tomorrow. The high of 24 will feel like 32 with the Humidex. 401 traffic and weather together, powered by Best of Kingston and Area. 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Your next update is coming up in minutes.

0: 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Here's what's happening in Gananoque and the Thousand Islands.
1: Good morning. I'm Tim Baltz. Here's what's coming up over the next 48 hours. It's everything you need to know.
2: 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Every Tuesday, RNJ Youth Services Drop-In Center takes place from 1 to 5 p.m. at Centennial Park in Seelys Bay, with a different theme each week. This week's theme is origami. 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The games run from 10 a.m. until noon. All ages are welcome. 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In the newsroom, I'm Emily Chatwood.
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6: It continues to be a problem for e-commute this morning on both the 401 and the 416. Not going to find any live lane issues or slowdowns eastbound or westbound on the 401 anywhere between Kingston and Cornwall. Not going to find any issues northbound or southbound right now on the 416. Your forecast for today, we start off with a mix of sun and clouds, chance of showers this afternoon, maybe a thunderstorm. High of 29 is going to feel like 37 with the Humidex. Partly cloudy this evening, good chance of showers developing overnight with the possibility of thunderstorms. A low down to 18, and a good chance we see more showers and thunderstorms through the day tomorrow. The high 24 is going to feel like 32. 401 traffic and weather together, powered by Best of Kingston and Area. 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
3: Good morning. I'm Tim Baltz. Sunny to start the day with a chance of showers and thunderstorms and a high 29. And with humidity, it will feel like 37. Here's what's happening in Gananoque in the Thousand Islands. Gananoque Fire Service is recognizing the teamwork and quick thinking of local residents following a water rescue. Officials thank civilians who helped reach and care for a woman before firefighters and paramedics, TLTI Fire Service, and OPP arrived. The department says the response shows the strength and compassion of the community. Southeast Public Health Board of Health discussed progress on its new strategic plan during its July meeting in Kingston last week. Members received a report on required resources and funding needs. The board also approved an increase to meeting stipends for the chair and provincial representatives, moving from $150 to $200 beginning in 2027. Gananoque residents can dispose of bulky household items during residential cleanup dump day on Saturday, August 22nd from 8 a.m. until noon at the public works yard. Proof of residency is required and fees apply for many items. Electronic waste, scrap metal, brush, and bagged yard waste will be accepted free of charge. Protesters gathered outside Thousand Island Secondary School in Brockville on Saturday as part of a province-wide movement against the Ontario government. Tanya Crosby took part and spoke about the message protesters are trying to send to Doug Ford.
4: That people matter and that the people are rising and will, if at worst case, vote him out so that we'll elect a party that is actually truly for the people.
3: The rally brought together local union members, advocates, and residents to make their voices heard. Organizers say another protest in August is being considered. After 9 this morning, get the full local news rundown sent straight to your email. Sign up at GananoqueNow.ca. In sports, in the MLB, it was Boston over Toronto 6-1. To the CFL, Montreal beat Hamilton 31-18. Toronto got by BC 26-12. Calgary, they beat Winnipeg 52-30. And Corey Heim upset the field on Sunday by winning the Brickyard 400 at Indianapolis Motor Speedway, his second NASCAR Cup Series win of the season as a part-time driver. I'm Tim Baltz with the news that keeps you connected to where you live. 401 traffic and weather together next on Gananoque in the Thousand Islands 99.9 My FM.
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11: Well, it continues to be a problem-free commute in the early going this morning. Not seeing any live lane issues on the traffic cameras eastbound or westbound between Kingston and Cornwall on the 401. And no issues northbound or southbound right now on the 416. Your forecast for today, we're looking at sun and clouds. A slight chance of an afternoon thunderstorm with showers possible. 29 are expected high. It's going to feel like 37. Good chance of showers and thunderstorms overnight tonight with a low down to 18. And that continues through the day tomorrow. Good chance of showers and thunderstorms. High of 24 is going to feel like 32 with the Humidex. 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Your next update is coming up in minutes.

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1: Good morning. I'm Tim Baltz. Time for What's Good in Gananoque and the Thousand Islands, where we catch up with local newsmakers and people doing interesting things in the community.
2: The Lee's Grenville Greatest Entrepreneur Competition is making a return this year with $10,000 on the line again for local businesses. Thousand Islands CDC Executive Director Trish McNamara says six finalists were chosen out of the 26 applications, and here is who walked away with the grand prizes.
3: The applications are on the LG Greatest Entrepreneur, all one word, .ca. And as soon as they go on to the front page, they'll see the application form and they just fill it out. And then it closes in the end of October.
2: Last year, Gann Fitness was one of the six chosen to make a pitch at the gala. She says if you need help filling out an application, simply reach out to their office and they will guide you through the process. Hear our full interview right now at GananoqueNow.ca. In the newsroom, I'm Emily Chapwood.
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6: Well, your problem-free commute continues this morning. Still not seeing any issues on the traffic cameras if you travel on the 401 anywhere between Kingston and Cornwall. Both directions moving at the speed limit. Much the same on the 416. No issues northbound or southbound. Your forecast for today, we're looking at a mix of sun and clouds to start. Chance of showers this afternoon. Maybe a thunderstorm. High today to reach 29. Will feel like 37. Good chance of showers and thunderstorms overnight tonight. Low down to 18. And tomorrow, much the same. Good chance of showers and thunderstorms. The high of 24 is going to feel like 32 with the Humidex. 401 traffic and weather together, powered by Best of Kingston and Area. 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Your next update is coming up in minutes.

0: Morning with Jamie and Lorena, 99.9 MyFM. Here's what's happening in Gananoque and the Thousand Islands.
1: Good morning. I'm Tim Baltz. Here's what's coming up over the next 48 hours. It's everything you need to know.
2: 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Storytime is set to take place at the Seelys Bay Library branch beginning at 10 a.m. Tomorrow at the Lansdowne Public Library, the day begins with storytime at 10 a.m., followed by water science at 10:30. 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Every Tuesday, RNJ Youth Services Drop-In Center takes place from 1 to 5 p.m. at Centennial Park in Seelys Bay, with a different theme each week. This week's theme is origami. Come join residents and visitors at the Township of Leeds and Thousand Islands every Tuesday morning at Centennial Park in Seelys Bay for cornhole and big games. The games run from 10 a.m. until noon. All ages are welcome. You can submit and read to more local events at gananoquenow.ca. In the newsroom, I'm Emily Chatwood.
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5: Well, with this check on your drive, it continues to be a problem-free commute this morning. Both the 401 and the 416 fairly lightly traveled with no live lane issues or slowdowns eastbound or westbound on the 401 between Kingston and Cornwall. No live lane issues or slowdowns right now on the 416. Your forecast for today, chance of showers this afternoon, maybe a thunderstorm with a high of 29, feeling like 37. Partly cloudy this evening, then a good chance of showers developing overnight, maybe a thunderstorm with a low down to 18, and a good chance of showers and thunderstorms through the day tomorrow. The high tomorrow reaching 24 that will feel like 32 with the Humidex. 401 traffic and weather together, powered by Best of Kingston and Area. 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

0: 99.9 Gananoque is my FM in the morning. It is Jamie in for Jamie this morning. And yeah, there's a weird 6 week gap there. It's all a blur now in the rearview mirror, but I left June 12th and we had a daughter in that time. And as any new parent knows, zoom, right? Just a blur of time off, but no regrets. So glad I had that time with new baby Grace and time to settle Jack in, my near five-year-old, and then, of course, be there to help the wife out. It is an amazing thing we have in this country where dads can take that kind of time off. And, of course, the team here jumping in, filling in on those roles. Thank you so, so much. And now I got to get back into the swing of things. And summer is for radio. Getting caught up on this here. You've heard about it. You know what's going on. We got a barbecue. We got Blue Jays tickets. We got $500 cash, and this could be yours. 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
2: Hey, happy birthday today to Avery Torres, 4 years old. Oh, what a wonderful birthday for Avery. Love Nana and Grandpa.
0: And Devin Burns celebrating a 29th birthday. Is it a 29th again or an actual 29th? We'll assume actual, Devin. Enjoy your day today. That was sent in. Love Mom, Dad, Cheyenne, Sabrina, and the entire family. Happy birthday, Devin.
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1: Good morning. I'm Tim Baltz. Sunny to start the day with a chance of showers and thunderstorms and a high 29, but with humidity, it will feel like 37. Here's what's happening in Gananoque in the Thousand Islands. Gananoque Fire Service is thanking the community members who stepped up during Wednesday's water rescue. A young man and his mother helped plan a safe rescue using a Sea-Doo, while two boaters brought the woman aboard and cared for her until emergency crews arrived. Firefighters and paramedics then safely transported her to shore. A protest against Ontario Premier Doug Ford was held outside Thousand Island Secondary School in Brockville Saturday as part of a province-wide protest movement. With more, here's organizer Thomas Hopkins of the Leeds-Granville Labor Council.
2: We're just trying to get Doug Ford to get out of office. We're trying to make sure that all our employees, whether it be OSSTF, OECTA, EPFO, or all the OPSU groups that are involved here, we want to make sure that we're sending a message to Ford and his government in Toronto that we're not going to take it anymore.
1: The rally brought together local union members, advocates, and residents to make their voices heard. Hopkins said another protest in August is being considered. Construction begins today on new licensed childcare spaces at Mapleview Lodge in Athens. The United Counties of Leeds and Grenville says the first phase will focus on site preparation. Officials say extensive planning has been completed to limit disruptions and keep residents safe. More updates will be shared as the project reaches key milestones. Gananoque is expanding its infrastructure review to include both stormwater and wastewater management planning. The amended master plan will help identify future priorities and support community development. The town says public feedback will be an important part of the process, with updates available throughout the study. After 9 this morning, get the full local news rundown sent straight to your email. Sign up at gananoquenow.ca. In sports, in the MLB, it was Boston over Toronto 6-1. To the CFL, Montreal beat Hamilton 31-18. Toronto got by BC 26-12. Calgary, they beat Winnipeg 52-30. And Corey Heim upset the field on Sunday by winning the Brickyard 400 at the Indianapolis Motor Speedway, his second NASCAR Cup Series win of the year as a part-time driver. I'm Tim Baltz with the news that keeps you connected to where you live. 401 traffic and weather together next on Gananoque in the Thousand Islands, 99.9 MyFM.
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9: Your problem-free commute continues this morning. I'm still not seeing any issues on the 401 eastbound or westbound between Kingston and Cornwall. No problems northbound or southbound on the 416. Both highways are running at the speed limit. Your forecast for today, we're looking at a mix of sun and clouds. Chance of showers this afternoon, maybe a thunderstorm. High at 29 is going to feel like 37 with the Humidex. We got a good chance of showers and thunderstorms overnight tonight with the temperature going down to 18. And tomorrow, it's going to be a cloudy day with a good chance of showers and thunderstorms through the day. The high at 24 is going to feel like 32. 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
1: Good morning. I'm Tim Baltz. Time for What's Good in Gananoque and the Thousand Islands, where we catch up with local newsmakers and people doing interesting things in the community.
2: With the success of last year's event, the Leeds Grenville Greatest Entrepreneur Competition is making a return. Last year, 26 applications were submitted in an effort to try to win $10,000 for their business. Thousand Islands CDC Executive Director Tricia McNamara says the process is very simple.
3: They fill out the application, they send it in, we have a selection committee. We shortlisted to six finalists. Those six finalists then come to the event, which is going to be February the 10th in Brockville.
2: Last year, Gan Fitness was one of the six chosen to make a pitch at the gala. Last year's winners were Tempo Drive Music Studio in Kempville and Curran Reading Corner in Brockville. A link to submit your application can be found on our website. Hear our full interview right now at GananoqueNow.ca. 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
5: With this check on your drive, we still are looking at a problem-free commute on the 401 eastbound or westbound between Kingston and Cornwall, both directions moving at the speed limit. No issues northbound on the 416. However, southbound, we do have a collision that has the left lane closed. This on the approach to Bankfield Road, a significant backup there. You're definitely going to want to give yourself some extra time if you're heading southbound from Ottawa down the 416. Your forecast for today, we are looking at a mix of sun and clouds and then a chance of showers this afternoon, maybe a thunderstorm. High of 29 is going to feel like 37. Partly cloudy this evening, then a good chance of showers or thunderstorms overnight tonight with a low down to 18. And tomorrow, much the same. Cloud cover, good chance of showers and thunderstorms with a high of 24 feeling like 32. 401 traffic and weather together, powered by Best of Kingston and Area. 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

0: 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Here's what's happening in Gananoque and the Thousand Islands.
1: Good morning. I'm Tim Baltz. Here's what's coming up over the next 48 hours. It's everything you need to know.
2: 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Games and puzzles are available as well. 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The room is fully accessible and all seniors are welcome. Storytime is set to take place at the Seelys Bay Library branch beginning at 10 a.m. Tomorrow at the Lansdowne Public Library, the day begins with Storytime at 10 a.m., followed by Water Science at 10:30. 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Every Tuesday, RNJ Youth Services Drop-In Center takes place from 1 to 5 p.m. at Centennial Park in Seelys Bay, with a different theme each week. 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The games run from 10 a.m. until noon. All ages are welcome. 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In the newsroom, I'm Emily Chatwood.
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5: Well, with this final check on your drive this morning, it does continue to be a problem-free commute. Checking the cameras on the 401 eastbound and westbound between Kingston and Cornwall, not seeing any live lane issues or slowdowns. No issues northbound on the 416. There was an earlier accident in the southbound lanes of the 416 at Bankfield Road. That appears to have been cleared, but there is still a backup there getting through that area. Your forecast for today, we are looking at a mix of sun and clouds with a slight chance of an afternoon shower, maybe a thunderstorm. High of 29, it's going to feel like 37. We got a good chance of showers and thunderstorms overnight tonight with the low dropping down to 18. And showers and thunderstorms expected through the day tomorrow with a high of 24, feeling like 32. 401 traffic and weather together, powered by Best of Kingston and Area. Top local businesses as voted by you. 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Stay on time and up to date with 401 traffic and weather together this afternoon, starting at 4.

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1: Good morning. I'm Tim Baltz. Sunny to start the day with a chance of showers and thunderstorms and a high 29. And with humidity, it will feel like 37. Here's what's happening in Gananoque in the Thousand Islands. Gananoque Fire Service is recognizing the teamwork and quick thinking of local residents following a water rescue. Officials thank civilians who helped reach and care for a woman before firefighters and paramedics, TLTI Fire Service, and OPP arrived. The department says the response shows the strength and compassion of the community. Southeast Public Health Board of Health discussed progress on its new strategic plan during its July meeting in Kingston last week. Members received a report on required resources and funding needs. The board also approved an increase to meeting stipends for the chair and provincial representatives, moving from $150 to $200 beginning in 2027. Gananoque residents can dispose of bulky household items during residential cleanup dump day on Saturday, August 22nd from 8 a.m. until noon at the Public Works Yard. Proof of residency is required and fees apply for many items. Electronic waste, scrap metal, brush, and bag yard waste will be accepted free of charge. Protesters gathered outside Thousand Island Secondary School in Brockville on Saturday as part of a province-wide movement against the Ontario government. Tanya Crosby took part and spoke about the message protesters are trying to send to Doug Ford.
2: That people matter and that the people are rising and we'll, if worst case, vote him out so that we'll elect a party that is actually truly for the people.
1: The rally brought together local union members, advocates, and residents to make their voices heard. Organizers say another protest in August is being considered. After 9 this morning, get the full local news rundown sent straight to your email. Sign up at GananoqueNow.ca. In sports, in the MLB, it was Boston over Toronto 6-1. To the CFL, Montreal beat Hamilton 31-18. Toronto got by BC 26-12. Calgary, they beat Winnipeg 52-30. And Corey Heim upset the field on Sunday by winning the Brickyard 400 at Indianapolis Motor Speedway, his second NASCAR Cup Series win of the season as a part-time driver. I'm Tim Baltz with the news that keeps you connected to where you live. 401 traffic and weather together next on Gananoque in the Thousand Islands 99.9 My FM.
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1: Here's Gananoque in the Thousand Islands 3-day forecast from the My FM Weather Center. Sunny and cloud with a chance of showers and a thunderstorm today and dissipating fog with a high of 29. With humidity, it'll feel like 37. Cloudy tonight with a chance of showers and a thunderstorm with a low of 18. Tuesday, cloudy with a chance of showers and thunderstorms, high 24. With humidity, it'll feel like 32. Wednesday, cloudy with a chance of showers and a high of 24 degrees. The UV index for Gananoque and the Thousand Islands is a very high 8. I'm Tim Baltz with 99.9 MyFM, Gananoque and the Thousand Islands breaking and local news.

MyFM in the morning with Jamie and Lorena. Jamie's back with us this morning. Things are right with the world. A lot of you think so. Thank you to everyone who's been reaching out this morning.

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1: Good morning. I'm Tim Baltz. Time for What's Good in Gananoque and the Thousand Islands, where we catch up with local newsmakers and people doing interesting things in the community.
2: The Lee's Grenville Greatest Entrepreneur Competition is making a return this year with $10,000 on the line again for local businesses. Thousand Islands CDC Executive Director Trish McNamara says six finalists were chosen out of the 26 applications, and here is who walked away with the grand prizes.
3: The applications are on the LG Greatest Entrepreneur, all one word, .ca. And as soon as they go on to the front page, they'll see the application form and they just fill it out. And then it closes in the end of October.
2: Last year, Gann Fitness was one of the six chosen to make a pitch at the gala. She says if you need help filling out an application, simply reach out to their office and they will guide you through the process. Hear our full interview right now at GannonAquanow.ca. In the newsroom, I'm Emily Chapwood.
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1: My FM weather. Here's Gananoque in the Thousand Islands three-day forecast from the My FM Weather Center. Sun and cloud with a chance of showers and a thunderstorm today and dissipating fog with a high of 29 with humidity. It'll feel like 37. Cloudy tonight with a chance of showers and a thunderstorm with a low of 18. Tuesday, cloudy with a chance of showers and thunderstorms, high 24 with humidity. It'll feel like 32. Wednesday, cloudy with a chance of showers and a high of 24 degrees. The UV index for Gananoque and the Thousand Islands is a very high 8. I'm Tim Baltz with 99.9 MyFM, Gananoque and the Thousand Islands breaking and local news.

0: 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Here's what's happening in Gananoque and the Thousand Islands.
1: Good morning. I'm Tim Baltz. Here's what's coming up over the next 48 hours. It's everything you need to know.
2: 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Storytime is set to take place at the Seelys Bay Library branch beginning at 10 a.m. Tomorrow at the Lansdowne Public Library, the day begins with Storytime at 10 a.m., followed by Water Science at 10:30. 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Every Tuesday, RNJ Youth Services Drop-In Center takes place from 1 to 5 p.m. at Centennial Park in Seelys Bay, with a different theme each week. This week's theme is origami. Come join residents and visitors at the Township of Leeds and Thousand Islands every Tuesday morning at Centennial Park in Seelys Bay for cornhole and big games. The games run from 10 a.m. until noon. All ages are welcome. 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In the newsroom, I'm Emily Chatwood.
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1: Here's Gananoque in the Thousand Islands three-day forecast from the MyFM Weather Center. Sunny and cloud with a chance of showers and a thunderstorm today and dissipating fog with a high of 29 with humidity. It'll feel like 37. Cloudy tonight with a chance of showers and a thunderstorm with a low of 18. Tuesday, cloudy with a chance of showers and thunderstorms, high 24 with humidity. It'll feel like 32. Wednesday, cloudy with a chance of showers and a high of 24 degrees. The UV index for Gananoque in the Thousand Islands is a very high 8. I'm Tim Baltz with 99.9 MyFM, Gananoque in the Thousand Islands breaking and local news.

99.9 Gananoque is my FM in the morning. It is Jamie in for Jamie this morning. And yeah, there's a weird 6 week gap there. It's all a blur now in the rearview mirror, but I left June 12th and we had a daughter in that time. And as any new parent knows, zoom, right? Just a blur of time off, but no regrets. So glad I had that time with new baby Grace and time to settle Jack in, my near five-year-old, and then, of course, be there to help the wife out. It is an amazing thing we have in this country where dads can take that kind of time off. And, of course, the team here jumping in, filling in on those roles. Thank you so, so much. And now I got to get back into the swing of things. And summer is for radio. Getting caught up on this here. You've heard about it. You know what's going on. We got a barbecue. We got Blue Jays tickets. We got $500 cash, and this could be yours. 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

0: Yes, the summer cold, the universe's way of reminding us not to get too cocky. I'm Laura Earle, sitting in for Adam Weeks today. And as you can tell by my voice, something's gone wrong. I wasn't sure if I had a cold or if it was just my voice getting worn out from cheering at a concert last week and chatting through a 5-hour-long surprise party on the weekend. But now I am convinced it is a summer cold. Is there anything worse? Okay, maybe a sunburn on the part line of your hair, but still, this is uncalled for. I'm going to try and keep my voice throughout the show, and we've got lots to talk about, including your best summer concert ever, and later on, a Canadian legend who got a standing ovation this past weekend.
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1: The Southeast Public Health Board of Health discussed progress on its new strategic plan during its July meeting in Kingston. Gananoque residents can dispose of bulky household items during residential cleanup dump day on Saturday, August 22nd from 8 a.m. until noon at the Public Works Yard. 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
1: Here's Gananoque in the Thousand Islands 3-day forecast from the MyFM Weather Center. Sunny and cloud with a chance of showers and a thunderstorm today, and dissipating fog with a high of 29 with humidity. It'll feel like 37. Cloudy tonight with a chance of showers and a thunderstorm with a low of 18. Tuesday, cloudy with a chance of showers and thunderstorms, high 24 with humidity. It'll feel like 32. Wednesday, cloudy with a chance of showers and a high of 24 degrees. The UV index for Gananoque in the Thousand Islands is a very high 8. I'm Tim Baltz with 99.9 MyFM, Gananoque in the Thousand Islands breaking and local news.

0: What was the first summer concert you ever went to? It's Laura sitting in for Adam Weeks today. I had the chance to see the Black Crowes last week, and I am very happy to report that Chris Robinson's voice is still in great shape, unlike mine. But I had a full-on nostalgic moment because there was a father and son sitting beside us, and the son was, let's say, 11, 12 years old, and this was his first concert. And I remember my dad taking me to see one of his favorite bands, the Beach Boys, my first concert at Molson Park in Barrie. Beautiful summer night. Is it a rite of passage, taking your kids to see one of your favorite bands, introducing them to live music, and the cherry on the cake being a summer outdoor concert? Let me know what your favorite outdoor concert has been. Coming up next, let's talk Summer Is For Radio.
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0: better way to start your week than learning about our MyFM Summer is for Radio contest? I'm Laura Earle, sitting in for Adam Weeks this morning. Whether you are at work or on vacation, you have got us with you, because nothing beats your favorite song coming on the radio in the summertime. So you can understand here at MyFM why we are big believers in Summer is for Radio and big believers in Summer is for Winning. 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
1: Here's Gananoque in the Thousand Islands 3-day forecast from the MyFM Weather Center. Sunny and cloud with a chance of showers and a thunderstorm today, and dissipating fog with a high of 29 with humidity. It'll feel like 37. Cloudy tonight with a chance of showers and a thunderstorm with a low of 18. Tuesday, cloudy with a chance of showers and thunderstorms, high 24 with humidity. It'll feel like 32. Wednesday, cloudy with a chance of showers and a high of 24 degrees. The UV index for Gananoque in the Thousand Islands is a very high 8. I'm Tim Baltz with 99.9 MyFM, Gananoque in the Thousand Islands breaking and local news.

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1: Gannon Aquay in the Thousand Islands, 99.9 MyFM. It's Laura sitting in for Adam today. A quick note from the Gannon Aquay Horticultural Society. August is going to see masses of petunias planted in their Gannon Aquay Horticultural Society Park at 21 Main Street. They're just wrapping up the daylilies. And since the first year of the petunia that was promoted by the Horticultural Society back in 1935, they've been planted extensively throughout the town. And here is your little known fact. During World War II, Canadian soldiers from our region were known as the Boys from Petunia Town. I had no idea, so make sure you check it out. It's going throughout the month of August. We have details at our website, GannonAquaynow.ca. And don't forget, summer is for radio. 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
1: It's Laura sitting in for Adam today. Coming up next, when was the last time you were at a surprise party? And later in the show, a Canadian music power couple are doubling down on sharing their story.

0: 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Here's what's happening in Gananoque and the Thousand Islands.
1: Sunny and cloud today with a chance of showers and a thunderstorm and a high 29 with humidity. It'll feel like 37. Good afternoon. I'm Tim Baltz. Construction begins today on new licensed childcare spaces at Maple View Lodge in Athens. United Counties of Leeds and Granville say the first phase will focus on site preparation. Officials say extensive planning has been completed to limit disruptions and keep residents safe. More updates will be shared as the project reaches key milestones. Gananoque Fire Service is recognizing the teamwork and quick thinking of local residents after a water rescue. Officials thank civilians who helped reach and care for a woman before firefighters, paramedics, TLTI Fire Service, and OPP arrived. The department says the response shows the strength and compassion of the community. Gananoque Police Service is welcoming Kira Running and Sean Kraft after they were recently sworn in as the new special constables. Police say their appointments mark an important step in their careers as they take on new responsibilities and begin serving the community in their new roles. And as you heard on MyFM in the morning with Jamie and Lorena, with the success of last year's event, the 2026-2027 Leeds Granville Greatest Entrepreneur Competition is making a return. The last year, 26 applications were submitted in an effort to try to win $10,000 for their business. Thousand Islands CDC Executive Director Trish McNamara says the process is very simple.
2: They fill out the application, they send it in. We have a selection committee. We shortlisted to six finalists. Those six finalists then come to the event, which is going to be February the 10th in Brockville.
1: Last year, GAN Fitness in Gananoque was one of the six chosen to make a pitch at the gala. Last year's winners were Tempo Drive Music Studio in Kempville and Kieran Reading Corner in Brockville. A link to submit your application can be found on our website. 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The Blue Jays face the Washington Nationals tonight in the MLB. Toronto Tempo are back in action tomorrow in the WNBA against the Minnesota Lynx. And soccer is already the most played sport in Canada, according to a new survey by Abacus Data. Only hockey is ahead of soccer, with baseball, basketball, and football now third, fourth, and fifth, respectively. The next time you're scrolling through your phone, head to GananoqueNow.ca and see what everybody's talking about. Your three-day forecast, next.
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1: Here's Gannon Ockway in the Thousand Islands 3-day forecast from the MyFM Weather Center. Sun and cloud with a chance of afternoon showers and a thunderstorm today with a high 29 with humidity. It'll feel like 37. Cloudy tonight with a chance of showers and a thunderstorm with a low of 18. Tuesday, cloudy with a chance of showers and a thunderstorm, high 24 with humidity. It'll feel like 32. Wednesday, cloudy with a chance of showers and a high of 24 degrees. 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

0: No shoes, no shirts, no influencers. It's Laura. This is MyFM at work. Are we done with the age of the influencer? One store in Nantucket is. A socialite influencer apparently took umbrage with the historic shop in the town she was visiting because their store proudly displayed a sign that read, "No influencers." After the woman left a rather passionate comment on the company's Instagram post about the offensive signage, the company doubled down and posted the image again. Have you had to wait to take a photo at a popular spot because an influencer was taking up all the space getting their perfect image to post? Or maybe you tried to avoid being in the background of someone's travel reel? What do you think? Is it time to say no thanks to influencer culture? Coming up next, a Canadian music power couple is letting us take a peek inside their story.
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9: Here's Gananoque in the Thousand Islands 3-day forecast from the MyFM Weather Center. Sunny and cloud with a chance of afternoon showers and a thunderstorm today with a high 29 with humidity. It'll feel like 37. Cloudy tonight with a chance of showers and a thunderstorm with a low of 18. Tuesday, cloudy with a chance of showers and a thunderstorm, high 24 with humidity. It'll feel like 32. Wednesday, cloudy with a chance of showers and a high of 24 degrees. 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
2: It's Laura. Coming up next in entertainment news, a beloved Canadian actor is coming back to the screen after a nearly 3-decade break. 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

0: It was a standing ovation in Hall H for a beloved Canadian actor on Friday. It's Laura. This is MyFM at Work. It is Rick Moranis' first major movie role in nearly three decades, and fans wanted to show him the love at San Diego Comic-Con. Moranis was treated to a standing ovation at Friday's panel for the hotly anticipated Spaceballs, the next one, a sequel to the 1987 Star Wars spoof. 100-year-old Mel Brooks, who directed and starred in the original, appeared in a video saying that, quote, "Everyone in this audience has kept Spaceballs alive for all these years, so from the bottom of my heart, I want to thank you nerds." Moranis, who is reprising his role as Dark Helmet, joked that he and Mel actually started talking about a sequel in 1989, and he wasn't retired from acting, he was just negotiating a deal. Spaceballs, the next one, is going to hit theaters next year. Coming up next, we've heard of looks maxing. How about Nona maxing?
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1: Here's Gananoque in the Thousand Islands 3-day forecast from the MyFM Weather Center. Sun and cloud with a chance of afternoon showers and a thunderstorm today with a high 29. With humidity, it'll feel like 37. Cloudy tonight with a chance of showers and a thunderstorm with a low of 18. Tuesday, cloudy with a chance of showers and a thunderstorm, high 24. With humidity, it'll feel like 32. Wednesday, cloudy with a chance of showers and a high of 24 degrees. I'm Tim Baltz with 99.9 MyFM, Gananoque in the Thousand Islands, breaking and local news.

0: likely heard of looks maxing, but have you heard of Nona maxing? It's Laura. This is MyFM at Work. Gen Zers and millennials are feeling the stress. And to combat that, they are turning to senior citizens themed travel. More than 75% of Gen Z travelers said in a recent survey that they would book a, quote, grandma-inspired vacation activity, like hiring Japanese grannies as their tour guides or learning how to make pasta with an Italian Nona. Many of them are keen to try the Japanese rent-a-granny service, which offers tourists options ranging from cooking classes to rent a friend to show you the sights. What do you think? Is that the next wave in travel? And more importantly, do you get little tiny butterscotch candies with it? Coming up next, summer is for radio.
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0: better way to start your week than with our Summer is for Radio contest? It's Laura. 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
1: In an Aquay Police Service is welcoming Kira Running and Sean Kraft after they were recently sworn in as the new special constables. In an Aquay Fire Service is recognizing the teamwork and quick thinking of local residents after a water rescue. The Wrinkle Room upstairs at the Gannon Aquay Legion is open today until 4 p.m. All seniors are welcome to enjoy an afternoon of free activities. 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
1: Here's Gannon Aquay in the Thousand Islands 3-day forecast from the MyFM Weather Center. Sun and cloud with a chance of afternoon showers and a thunderstorm today with a high 29. With humidity, it'll feel like 37. Cloudy tonight with a chance of showers and a thunderstorm with a low of 18. Tuesday, cloudy with a chance of showers and a thunderstorm, high 24. With humidity, it'll feel like 32. Wednesday, cloudy with a chance of showers and a high of 24 degrees. I'm Tim Baltz with 99.9 MyFM, Gannon Aquay and the Thousand Islands Breaking and Local News.

0: Gannon Aucoin, the Thousand Islands, 99.9 MyFM. 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
0: Thanks so much for listening, everyone. I'm Laura Earle signing off on this Monday afternoon. Have a fantastic day and make sure you stay with us. We will have another location for you to enter our MyFM Summer is for Radio contest coming up.

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0: We're the only ones that are around. We're the only ones that are around. It's Babylon.
1: My Femme in the Afternoon, it's Wendy and Keith, and it's time for What in the Word?
2: Word, word, word, word, word, word, word. Word.
3: What in the word is where Wendy gives me a word. I try and figure out what it means. You can play along too. Maybe you're smarter than I am. We're going to find out. So Wendy, go ahead and give me today's word.
1: Parochial.
3: Parochial?
1: Parochial.
3: Parochial? Is there a Q in there? P-E-R?
1: No.
3: No?
1: No, I said it right. Don't have me doubt myself. Would you like the robot to even tell you, because robots rule the world and they know everything properly?
4: Parochial.
3: Parochial.
1: Yeah, parochial.
3: Is that when you have like a big stack of pierogies and then you go
1: shove
3: in on them?
1: Shove them in your mouth, yeah.
3: I'm going to assume no. Let's say parochial. Is that like something formal?
1: Yeah.
3: Oh, look at me. Maybe I didn't know all along. But yeah, parochial, yeah, I think it's like formal or like fancy, you know, something like that.
1: Oh, I was just saying that it's a formal word.
3: Oh.
1: Yeah, sorry.
3: No.
1: That was misleading.
3: All right, well, go ahead then.
1: Do you want a sentence?
3: Sure.
1: For some, college can be an expansive experience that lifts them out of a parochial mindset.
3: I don't know. Parochial mindset? Like, what does that even mean? Nobody uses that word.
1: So it's a formal word, you're formal there, that is usually used in a disapproving way to describe something that is limited in range or scope as to narrow region or area.
3: What the heck does that even mean? Call it. This is a mulligan. We're not accounting this one. Scratch it from the record books, please.
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1: Here's Gananoque in the Thousand Islands 3-day forecast from the MyFM Weather Center. Sun and cloud with a chance of afternoon showers and a thunderstorm today with a high 29. With humidity, it'll feel like 37. Cloudy tonight with a chance of showers and a thunderstorm with a low of 18. Tuesday, cloudy with a chance of showers and a thunderstorm, high 24. With humidity, it'll feel like 32. Wednesday, cloudy with a chance of showers and a high of 24 degrees. I'm Tim Baltz with 99.9 MyFM, Gananoque in the Thousand Islands, breaking and local news.

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2: My Fem in the Afternoon, it's Wendy and Keith. 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
2: Yeah, that's coming up. We're talking more about that. And we saw something in store that...
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1: These days at your local Legion, we're marching to the beat of a different drum. 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
4: The 401 is looking good today. Traffic is moving steady in both directions between Kingston and Cornwall, with no delays through Gananoque or Brockville, and the 416 moving well too. Partly cloudy tonight with a chance of showers and the risk of a thunderstorm, a low of 18. Tuesday, showers, the risk of a thunderstorm, a high of 21. Wednesday, cloudy, a chance of showers and a high of 24. And Thursday, cloudy, a chance of showers and a high of 25. 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

0: with Wendy and Keith.
1: And I'm not afraid to admit it. I'm an Ella fella.
0: An Ella fella, is that a thing?
1: Yeah, that's her fan base. I am one of them. I just love everything about her. Like, her voice, so good. Also, I don't know if you saw this, but actually she was recently been moving, and she found a box with, like, her last, I think it was, like, $100 she made from, like, tips when she was waitressing.
0: Yeah, I saw that TikTok. So, yeah, so she was, like, going through, and she had been looking for this $100, and I'm pretty sure it's in, like the $1 bills.
1: Yeah.
0: And she kept it, which, I mean, she's clearly making more than $100 now. But.
1: Also, yeah, why is she rooting around for $100?
0: I think it's like, sentimental, right? Because look at the hustle that she got to, like, she was waiting tables and stuff and being a waitress, all while performing as well. Like, that would be so hard to go from, like, two jobs, basically. Like, yeah, that'd be hard.
1: Yeah, I know. But if she's looking for a place to send that $100, I will give out my address.
0: Yeah. We don't make as much as her, so.
1: Well, speak for yourself.
0: Yeah, well, I'm sure she had some pretty, you know, good weekends performing. Speaking of weekends, what are you up to on the long one?
1: Oh, I haven't really thought about it yet. Probably just contemplating life, you know, enjoying some time with my kids before they go back to school, which is to say, counting the hours until they do go back to school. So
0: how could you mention school right now? I feel like people are mad at you for that.
1: Maybe a little bit. But you know what? Once they... go to the store we went to today and see what we saw. I think they're going to be on our side in this one. We'll talk about that a little bit later on MyFM. I'm an Ella fella.
0: I like that. Is that a real thing?
1: Yeah, that's her, like, her fan base there. She's got, like, just, like, such a good voice. Like, it's crazy. And also, I don't know if you saw this, but actually she was recently been moving, and she found a box with, like, her last, I think it was, like, $100 she made from, like, tips when she was waitressing.
0: Yeah, I saw that TikTok. So, yeah, so she was, like, going through, and she had been looking for this $100, and I'm pretty sure it's in, like the $1 bills.
1: Yeah.
0: And she kept it, which, I mean, she's clearly making more than $100 now. But.
1: Also, yeah, why is she rooting around for $100?
0: I think it's like, sentimental, right? Because look at the hustle that she got to, like, she was waiting tables and stuff and being a waitress, all while performing as well. Like, that would be so hard to go from, like, two jobs, basically. Like, yeah, that'd be hard.
1: Yeah, I know. But if she's looking for a place to send that $100, I will give out my address.
0: Yeah. We don't make as much as her, so.
1: Well, speak for yourself.
0: Yeah, well, I'm sure she had some pretty, you know, good weekends performing. Speaking of weekends, what are you up to on the long one?
1: Oh, I haven't really thought about it yet. Probably just contemplating life, you know, enjoying some time with my kids before they go back to school, which is to say, counting the hours until they do go back to school. So
0: how could you mention school right now? I feel like people are mad at you for that.
1: Maybe a little bit. But you know what? Once they... go to the store we went to today and see what we saw. I think they're going to be on our side in this one. We'll talk about that a little bit later on MyFM.
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0: iFam in the afternoon. It's Wendy and Keith, and we saw something so wild today.
1: I can't even believe it, but yeah, we were out doing a little shopping before the show, and Halloween stuff already out.
0: Like, is it too early for that? I know they normally do it months in advance, but it's not even August, man.
1: Yeah, I don't know if I need my Halloween decorations 3 months ahead of time, but, like, I mean, obviously the candy can come anytime. More than happy to see all the little Halloween candies all year round.
0: But when it's on sale.
1: Yes. We need to normalize those little tiny treats being on sale. Also, can we bring back the old tiny treat sizes? They're so much smaller now.
0: Yeah.
1: Anyway, I'm getting into other
0: shrinkflation.
1: Yes. And that is a very real thing we need to address. But, like, decorations being out this early, it's way too much. Like, I'm still, I'm so sweaty right now. Like, it's very hot today, and I don't need to be reminded that at some point the fall is going to be here. Days are going to be shorter. It's going to be chilly. Although I love me some fall, I don't need it right now.
0: I know. I do love fall, and I've been like soaking in the fact that the trees are like one color. Like, don't get me wrong, it's so pretty when the leaves change colors, but that means that it's going to get colder soon. So I've really been like, okay, enjoying the trees as like their green selves. And then to see the Halloween stuff there, I'm like, wow, it's just a reminder that things are going to be changing soon.
1: Yeah. And unfortunately, like, I'm looking at my arms now, like, I'm still so pale. I need more tan before I just look like all the other ghosts out at Halloween.
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4: If you're heading along the 401, it's a smooth drive between Kingston and Cornwall. Eastbound and westbound traffic is moving along without problems through Gananoque and Brockville, and the 416 is also clear. Partly cloudy tonight with a chance of showers and the risk of a thunderstorm, a low of 18. Tuesday, showers, the risk of a thunderstorm, a high of 21. Wednesday, cloudy, a chance of showers and a high of 24. And Thursday, cloudy, a chance of showers and a high of 25. 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
6: No concerns on the 401. It's running smoothly between Kingston and Cornwall, seeing steady traffic through Gananoque and Brockville, and the 416 is also problem-free. Partly cloudy tonight with a chance of showers and the risk of a thunderstorm, a low of 18. Tuesday, showers, the risk of a thunderstorm, a high of 21. Wednesday, cloudy, a chance of showers and a high of 24. And Thursday, cloudy, a chance of showers and a high of 25. 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
7: 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Coming up next hour, we are talking all about your boy, Ryan Gosling.
8: 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He's got some pretty big news that dropped over the weekend, so we'll talk about that. We'll also get to what in the word I'm feeling good about today. I got my fingers crossed. I'm working on my toes right now.
7: 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That's up next on MyFM.

0: 5 o'clock. Here's what's happening in Gananoque and the Thousand Islands.
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3: Markets were mixed today as easing U.S.-Iran tensions sent oil prices lower and boosted risk appetite, while investors stayed focused on a pivotal week of major tech earnings and the upcoming Federal Reserve decision. The S&P TSX Composite Index was up 199 points to finish the day at 35,568. The NASDAQ Composite Index slipped 43 points to 24,932. Dow Jones Industrials rose 262 points to finish the day at 52,210. To the commodities, the spot price of gold is up $14 to finish the day at $4,084.70 U.S. Crude oil prices were down $7.36 to $81.95 U.S. a barrel. The Canadian dollar is currently trading at 70.75 cents U.S. Your MyFM 3-day weather is next.
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7: You're finding good conditions on the 401. Traffic is flowing nicely in both directions between Kingston and Cornwall, with no issues through Gananoque and Brockville, and the 416 also moving well. Partly cloudy tonight with a chance of showers and the risk of a thunderstorm, a low of 18. Tuesday, showers, the risk of a thunderstorm, a high of 21. Wednesday, cloudy, a chance of showers and a high of 24. And Thursday, cloudy, a chance of showers and a high of 25. 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

0: my fam in the afternoon. Where is my Ryan Gosling?
1: The nuptials forthcoming, I'm assuming, for you guys?
0: Yeah, I mean, I know that he's already married with children, but just because there's a goalie. No, I'm just kidding.
1: Wow.
0: I'm just kidding. I'm very happy that he's happily married. I am. I'm joking.
1: And I'm happy that he's going to be joining the Marvel Cinematic Universe.
0: Yes. It was
1: kind of the big news, like, San Diego Comic-Con's going on right now. There's always lots of, like, movie and TV stuff for all of us nerds out there. But yeah, Ryan Gosling joining the MCU is kind of a big deal. The way they announced it, too, I thought was pretty cool. Like, they're going to be having him as Ghost Rider,
0: okay.
1: Which I can see the look on your face right now. Not anything there.
0: No, I don't know what that means, but I'm excited. When you said that he was part of, like, the universe, I was like, oh, snap, that's a big deal.
1: Yeah, it is. And probably in, like, the one role where you won't get to see any abs, because Ghost Rider, pretty famously, Nick Cage made a couple of Ghost Rider movies back in the day. He's essentially a dude who rides a motorcycle that is like a flaming skull.
0: So here's the thing, because I'm genuine, I don't just like Ryan for his body and his appearance. I appreciate, you know, his heart, his soul, his personality. So, you know what? I just appreciate his talent. So I'm okay with that.
1: But the abs too, right?
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3: The 401 continues to move well between Kingston and Cornwall. Everything is moving smoothly through Gananoque and Brockville, and the 416 seeing similar conditions. Partly cloudy tonight with a chance of showers and the risk of a thunderstorm, a low of 18. Tuesday, showers, the risk of a thunderstorm, a high of 21. Wednesday, cloudy, a chance of showers and a high of 24. And Thursday, cloudy, a chance of showers and a high of 25. 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

0: It's 6 o'clock. Here's what's happening in Gananoque and the Thousand Islands.
1: Partly cloudy with a 60% chance of showers and a risk of a thunderstorm tonight, down to a low of 18. Good afternoon, I'm Emily Chatwood. A province-wide protest against the Ontario government will take place in Brockville on Saturday at 11 a.m. at Thousand Islands Secondary School. The event is being organized locally by Leeds-Grenville Labour Council. Organizer Thomas Hopkins spoke about the issues they plan to raise during the protest.
2: We want to make sure that people are getting fair wages for the work that they do. There's also the part where the government is also trying to force the privatization. And this is a part of a larger group effort by the Fight Forward province-wide movement.
1: The protest will also include members of OPSU Locals 441 and 439, OSSTF, and other organizations. The United Counties of Leeds and Grenville began construction work today on a child care expansion project at Maple View Lodge in Athens. Initial work will prepare the site for future licensed child care spaces. Officials say resident safety and comfort remains top priority, with measures in place to minimize disruptions throughout construction. Residents of Leeds and Grenville, Gananoque, and Prescott can safely dispose of household hazardous waste during upcoming hazardous waste days. Collection events are scheduled for August 15th and October 24th at four locations across the region. The program is free, and officials encourage residents to use the service. The town of Gananoque is also bringing back Residential Cleanup Dump Day on August 22nd. Residents can drop off large household items at the Public Works Yard between 8 a.m. and noon. Cash payment and proof of residency are required. Household garbage, hazardous waste, and construction materials will not be accepted. In sports, the Blue Jays face the Washington Nationals tonight in the MLB, and the Toronto Tempo are back in action tomorrow night in the WNBA against the Minnesota Lynx. The next time you're scrolling through your phone, visit GananoqueNow.ca and see what Gananoque and the Thousand Islands is talking about. Your 401 traffic and weather together next on 99.9 MyFM.
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6: Looking at the 401, it is clear between Kingston and Cornwall. Traffic is moving at a good pace through Gananoque and Brockville, and the 416 running without delays. Partly cloudy tonight with a chance of showers and the risk of a thunderstorm, a low of 18. Tuesday, showers, the risk of a thunderstorm, a high of 21. Wednesday, cloudy, a chance of showers and a high of 24. And Thursday, cloudy, a chance of showers and a high of 25. 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
5: 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This July, our home is celebrating our country's 159th birthday with Sundays on the patio. Later this month, we'll be enjoying Birthday Diners Club and a visit by Shiva's Haven. 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We'll also be having fun with outings, enjoying special meals, and listening to live music by 6 performers. 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
6: If you're on the 401, things are in good shape. Eastbound and westbound traffic is steady between Kingston and Cornwall, with no incidents through Gananoque or Brockville, and the 416 is also problem-free. Partly cloudy tonight with a chance of showers and the risk of a thunderstorm, a low of 18. Tuesday, showers, the risk of a thunderstorm, a high of 21. Wednesday, cloudy, a chance of showers and a high of 24. And Thursday, cloudy, a chance of showers and a high of 25. 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
4: Here's Gananoque and the Thousand Islands 3-day forecast from the MyFM Weather Center. Partly cloudy with a 60% chance of showers tonight with risk of a thunderstorm, down to a low of 18. Tomorrow cloudy with a good chance of showers and risk of a thunderstorm, a high of 24. Then cloudy with a chance of showers on Wednesday and a high of 24. I'm Emily.

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